0: alive.
1: Oh yeah, come on. Come on, that was awesome. That was so good. That is our Monday tradition here on the show.
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18: River Weather. Overnight low down to about 70, some showers and thunderstorms. Pretty good possibility. For Tuesday, we've got a really good chance of rain and afternoon thunderstorms. Looks like low 80s. More rain Tuesday night. Showers are likely Wednesday. I'm meteorologist Steve Hamilton on Uplifting and Encouraging the River.
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1: It's Brant and Sherry on the river.
2: Learned something at church.
1: All right.
2: You know, the whole scene in the Old Testament, Elijah is going at it with the prophets of Baal or however you say his name.
1: Mm-hmm.
2: And I always thought it was like one side's Baal and one side's Yahweh.
1: Mm-hmm.
2: Well, actually, one side was Yahweh and the other side was Baal plus Yahweh. Like that's they wanted right. to worship both.
1: That's right. Yep.
2: And man, did the creator God of the universe not go for that?
1: Mm.
2: He doesn't do that thing. So if we're like, yeah, this plus that.
1: Yeah,
2: him, but also this mm-hmm. is also the ultimate thing in my life. Like, he doesn't do that. And the reason he doesn't do that is because he loves us. Because that other thing's going to be a trap. The other thing's going to let us down. The other thing's going to crush us if we put all of our weight on it. He's the only one who's actually the safe place. Like, he's that way. It's just me, he says, because he's your fortress.
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12: Overnight low down to about 70. Some showers and thunderstorms. Pretty good possibility. For Tuesday, we've got a really good chance of rain and afternoon thunderstorms. Looks like low 80s. More rain Tuesday night. Showers are likely Wednesday. I'm meteorologist Steve Hamilton on Uplifting and Encouraging the River.
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0: It's Brant and Sherry on the river.
1: We're doing Brant's three things. Three awesome questions that Jesus asked. And we all have to answer these. We're to the third one. It's such a good question. That's the pivotal question. This isn't just pivotal. It's a capital P pivotal. Everything hinges on this. But he asked this question of his best friends and his followers. Who do you say that I am? Because you could walk down the street. You know this. You could get 10 different answers from 10 different people. Well, I think he's this. He's that. Everybody's got an opinion. We all have a take on it. That same thing back then. Some people say you're this. Some people say you're that. Obviously, a lot of people thought he was a threat and wanted him gone. Some people thought he was annoying. Some people thought he was a political revolutionary, totally misread his intentions about what his kingdom really was. All that said, he wants us to answer that question. How we answer it determines everything about how we live our lives. Everything hinges on that. Who do you say I am?
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0: more Brant and Sherry on uplifting and encouraging the river.
1: Okay, here's another hot take. By the way, if you have a hot take, like a bee in your bonnet, we'd love to hear it. We'd like the passion.
0: Yes, we've had a lot of people calling with them.
1: But not like earth-shattering issues, not like big stuff.
0: No, it's
1: just stuff that'd be in your bonnet.
0: The more random it is, the better, sure.
1: 855-90-BRANT is the phone number. Here's my hot take right now.
0: Okay.
1: Everybody just needs to quit moving stuff at the grocery store.
0: What do you mean?
1: They redesign it or what? They move the ones.
0: Oh, like, and the cereal was over there. Now it's over there.
1: Stop
0: right.
1: Yeah. I went to the Walmart thing.
0: Sure.
1: I wanted body wash, toothpaste, and deodorant. You'd think they'd all be like in a similar.
0: Sure.
1: They've spread them out again.
0: Oh, okay.
1: It took me like half an hour.
0: I'm laughing specifically because it shows our age when we put the on the front of anything.
1: Oh, right.
0: Yeah, so I was down at the Walmart.
1: You know what I'm talking about. At that one.
0: But and just, they spread it out.
1: I would like a unilateral moratorium. Wherever anything is right now, just leave it.
0: Leave it. Don't touch it.
1: Leave it. We just figured it out. Don't move it again.
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12: Overnight low down to about 70, some showers and thunderstorms. Pretty good possibility. For Tuesday, we've got a really good chance of rain and afternoon thunderstorms. Looks like low 80s. More rain Tuesday night. Showers are likely Wednesday. I'm meteorologist Steve Hamilton on Uplifting and Encouraging the River.
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0: Brant and Sherry on the river.
1: So I'm guessing this will not surprise you. I'm just guessing. America, it says here, is the land of the curse word.
0: Oh.
1: We're more profane, and they've tested this on social media and all sorts of things.
0: Like, wow.
1: We use more curse words than ever. And then they quote the American Psychologist Association or Psychological Association saying, well, they can be good. Cursing, like, oh, come on.
0: Right.
1: Think about it. Cursing. Mm-hmm. Cursing.
0: Yep.
1: We want more of that? That's what we want. Land of cursing. Or blessing. Because they're the opposite.
0: That's right.
1: And that's literally where the idea of cursing comes from. It's like, I'm actually subtracting value. I'm telling you. Mm-hmm. I'm cursing you. Blessing is adding value to somebody's life with your words. Do I want to be a person of cursing or blessing? That's the question Moses was asking his own people. Like, you choose one. Just know this. One way leads to life and the other leads to death.
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1: Check this out. We have breaking animal news. This is from Jess. A listener hit me up on Facebook with this. We were talking about how cats are fascinated by squares. Which is amazing. You can just draw a square on the ground. They're like, hey, I think I'll sit in this. They don't care about triangles.
2: Oh, right.
1: But they love boxes. So the question came up. No, this is good, Sherry. You're like this. This is so good. The question came up, what about big cats in the wild? What
2: lions
1: about them?
2: And yes.
1: Yeah.
2: Mm-hmm.
1: Well, Jess gave me this video. Lions, tigers, bobcats, cheetahs, leopards, panthers.
2: Yeah.
1: All playing in boxes. They love them.
2: In
1: they
2: the
1: do.
2: Wild?
1: Well, no, I think they're at zoos and stuff.
2: Well,
1: but
2: yeah.
1: They put a big, well, they love them. A lot of animals don't care.
2: But how do we even know this? This is why I never understand breaking animal news. I know, but are you telling me you put a box in there with a monkey? He's not going to jump in there?
1: You were questioning our news gathering, our sources. We have anonymous. Yeah, they're anonymous sources, but they're highly placed anonymous sources. Trust us.
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15: Tonight, low down to about 70, some showers and thunderstorms. Pretty good possibility. For Tuesday, we've got a really good chance of rain and afternoon thunderstorms. Looks like low 80s. More rain Tuesday night. Showers are likely Wednesday. I'm meteorologist Steve Hamilton on Uplifting and Encouraging the River.
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0: River. We're Brant and Sherry.
1: Well, you may know if you're somebody who's listened to the show for a while, I shock people. Maybe you've heard about it. Maybe it's the first time you've been listening and you're like, I came here to be shocked because I've heard
0: that this is a shocking show.
1: Yep. And so the thing is, I'm a shock jock, but I'm rated G.
0: Sure.
1: Okay. But I use information that's shocking and interesting. Mm-hmm. And then you can go buzz about it. Where'd you hear that? Oh, Brant has. Oh, that guy.
0: Again, I don't think the role play. I think just let people shock organically.
1: And then you're like, oh, yeah, I heard him on the radio.
0: Okay.
1: And anyway, so this kind of shocking with Father's Day coming up.
0: Mm-hmm.
1: The guy who had the most number of children officially mm-hmm. recorded,
0: mm-hmm.
1: Fyodor Vasilyev, that was a Russian guy.
0: Yeah.
1: 1700s, had 69. His first wife, before she passed away,
0: mm-hmm.
1: had 16 pairs of twins.
0: Mm-hmm.
1: We're just getting started. I mean, imagine you got 16 pairs of twins.
0: Did you not give us this fact before?
1: Really?
0: I think so. Yeah. I think so.
1: Seven sets of triplets. Did I say that?
0: Yeah, this sounds very familiar.
1: Really?
0: Yeah.
1: Four, probably last Father's Day.
0: Yeah. Okay. Something like that.
1: No.
0: This is shocking.
1: It's kind of shocking if I use the exact same. You didn't expect that, did you? You didn't expect me to totally repeat something that I don't remember.
0: Go buzz, everyone.
1: Shocking yet not memorable enough for me to know that I already did it. So that's in its own way.
0: Yeah,
1: go buzz about that.
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0: 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And I'm like, all right. So I made sure I did. I'm Curtis, and I am the river.
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8: 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I was blind to the truth, didn't know what I had. I was running, I was searching, but every

0: Hey, it's Brant Hansen. 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
2: 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I'm Joe Everett. 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We will be broadcasting from the OABA Golfing for Scholarship event this week in Belleville. 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
4: We're just getting ready to start planting tomatoes again right now. 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We've been start side dressing our early corn. It looks pretty good. Yeah, everything's going pretty good. We've got more rain in the forecast, so I think it'll be needed. Stuff's growing pretty good right now.
3: Next, we'll check in with Melissa Clark of Miami County.
5: 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So we're making good progress on that. And then Saturday we got over half an inch of rain, and with the warm weather, our crops just really seem to have taken off.
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2: 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Let's start off with July corn, 420 and a quarter, up 1 1/4. September corn, up 1 1/4 as well to 429. As we turn to soybeans, July, down 1 1/4 to 1114.5. August soybeans, 1119.5, down 1 3/4. And July wheat, 584.5, up 1 1/4. As we look at livestock from yesterday's close, June live cattle, 246.52, down $3.55. August live cattle, 236.72, down $4.92. June lean hogs, 94.02, down 27 cents. July lean hogs, 97.37, down $1.42. September feeder cattle, 347.45, down $3.37. And October feeder cattle, 343.77, down $3.45. Have a great morning, everyone, and thanks for joining us. I'm Joe Everett, and you're listening to the Ohio AgNet.
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0: 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She's Hannah. 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
1: I always thought a chore list was something you really didn't need until you had kids. But turns out marriage says otherwise. My husband and I recently realized we were getting a little too good at the silent chore standoff.
0: Who's going to do it?
1: Yeah.
0: Mm-hmm.
1: Hoping that they'll take out the trash or clean the bathroom. Really just waiting and watching.
0: Let me tell you, it's just gonna collect dust.
1: Yeah, things were kind of starting to pile up. The house got a little gross, if I'm being honest. And the unspoken expectations were also piling up and probably causing a little bit of internal strife.
0: Sure.
1: So now, to attempt to fix this, we have a whiteboard on the fridge with a daily chore list.
0: Oh, right. Okay.
1: I know. Seriously, I feel like I'm back in high school, though, when our parents put lists out for us.
0: I think the reason your parents did that, and I do it as parents, like, we're trying to build responsibility.
1: I know.
0: And you got... No, listen.
1: We should have this by now.
0: You know what needs to be done,
1: yes.
0: But it's not been said who does them.
1: That's part of the problem.
0: This is being responsible now.
1: So on this chore list now, like last night was bathrooms and trash duty. Tonight is vacuuming and decluttering.
0: Mm-hmm.
1: But the problem, what you just said, Josh, though, is we haven't actually put like an initial next to it or like who's supposed to do it. We just have what's supposed to be done.
0: Oh, you guys are so cute.
1: So
0: you do need to assign the task.
1: Last night was easy because we have two different bathrooms in the house. So we each did one.
0: Okay.
1: And we both took out some of the trash.
0: Okay.
1: Because trash collection is today. So that wasn't too bad. But who's going to vacuum?
0: I'm telling you, you can't divide. You can't divide and conquer.
1: We only have one vacuum.
0: What you need to do is this. You need to get a rotation going. So this week, you're doing the odd numbered, and then next week, you'll do the even.
1: Oh, there's so much mathing and marriage.
0: This is not, okay. Prime numbers on a third Tuesday.
1: No.
0: That's how we do it. The River.
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7: Weather. Unsettled weather across central Ohio today. Rounds of showers and thunderstorms likely, and that activity will continue tonight, with chances for heavier rain. We're at 85 for the high.
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0: And we were listening, and he's like, hey, let's make sure we go. And I'm like, all right. So I made sure I did. I'm Curtis, and I am the river.
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1: Mm-hmm.
0: Like, quoth the Raven, nevermore, that guy.
1: Right.
0: Super dark, kind of freaky. Yeah. There's an X account, formerly Twitter, there's an X account called Edgar Allan Doe.
1: Oh, no. What?
0: And he's
1: what
0: got
1: that mean?
0: He's got some motivation that actually is going to work for you and me today.
1: Oh, all man. Right?
0: So he says, Edgar Allan Doe. It's not poetry, but it kind of is. He says, your first workout will be bad. Your first podcast will be bad. Your first speech will be bad. Your first video will be bad. Your first anything will be bad.
1: Thanks.
0: But you can't make your 100th without making your first.
1: Aww.
0: So, put your ego aside and start.
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5: River Weather. Unsettled weather across central Ohio today. Rounds of showers and thunderstorms likely, and that activity will continue tonight. With chances for heavier rain, we're at 85 for the high.
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0: I'm Josh. She's Hannah. You're the best. 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And when you hear about listener-supported The River, you might have a question. Just what am I supporting?
1: Fair. That's a fair question.
0: It really is, you know. So, like, supporting what? 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
2: I get to stay home with my kids, and so we have it on usually all day long. And so you're a part of our day every day. I have three little ones, so hearing them sing the words to a lot of the songs, just even humbling for me. So I love hearing them sing it too, and just uplifting every day. Just, it's in a sense, I guess, keeping us closer to God throughout the day.
0: I mean, that's worth supporting. You know, you think about the next generation, Carrie and her family. It's happened for my wife and I and our kids, and they're growing like weeds, and we only have two left in high school. Like, it's crazy.
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0: And God has had such a part through The River and through Christian music and helping me raise my children and families just like Carrie's. 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
9: Picture this. It's mid-July, 92 degrees outside, and somehow hotter inside. 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
13: Unsettled weather across central Ohio today. Rounds of showers and thunderstorms likely, and that activity will continue tonight, with chances for heavier rain. We're at 85 for the high.
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0: 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We're Josh and Hannah.
1: A screen-free summer for the kiddos sounds so good.
0: It does. It really does.
1: Yeah, you know, get outside. Try something new. Go be a kid. It sounds so good in theory.
0: It's tough to do in practice.
1: I know. Because it's until you realize that though their days may have a lot more free time, yours doesn't. Right. You're still doing all the things you do during the school year, plus figuring out how to entertain your kiddos for endless hours. So what have been the creative things you have come up with to help your kiddos have a screen-free summer?
0: There are a lot of little kids in our neighborhood.
1: Yeah.
0: And I mean this in the very best way. We've got at least two neighborhood kid gangs. Like, they don't do anything wrong. They're awesome. They are out playing house. They are riding their bikes everywhere.
1: I love it.
0: They're rolling these scooters. We got a couple of hills. They're rolling these scooters down the hills.
1: Yeah,
0: just the whole thing is like, I see them out all the time. It is literally, I don't want to see you until the streetlights come on.
1: Yes.
0: Later today, have a great time.
1: That's amazing.
0: High fives to those parents in my neighborhood. They're doing great. Get those kids outside.
1: What have you come up with to have a screen-free kiddos for your family?
0: Screen-free kiddos.
1: My brain broke and I looked at Josh. You can't tell. And I was like, did that come out of my mouth?
0: Blame the baby. Pregnancy brain just happened.
1: What have you come up with to have a screen-free summer?
0: Thank you.
1: There we go. For your kiddos. Call or text 800-609-1049. Cindy, you came up with something.
2: Yes. When my kids were younger, they're all grown now, but when they were younger and exhausted me, we played a game called Queen of the Quest.
1: Ooh, I'm intrigued.
2: Oh, very fancy. I'm the queen, and I sit in my throne, i.e. my favorite chair, and I send my children on quests all around the house to bring me items that are magical, like bring me the fluffiest pillow in the house, but you can't just go.
1: Bring me the chocolatiest cookie.
2: Yes, but you cannot just go straight one way on the path where there are evils that will take you aside. You have to go across the kitchen valley into the den of the woods where you will then go to your quest. So I had to send them from room to room to room in order to get the thing.
0: This is brilliant.
1: I'm obsessed with this.
0: It reminds me, this is like a major hack. It reminds me of that dad who gave his kids crayons and paper and said, now draw a picture of, quote, dad napping.
1: Yes.
0: He laid on the couch.
2: Oh.
0: And he got a good 20 minutes out of it.
1: Oh my goodness.
2: Awesome.
1: I love that you used this then, but it could totally be used now.
0: Oh yeah.
1: I'm going to tell my siblings all about this. And once my kiddo's old enough, you betcha.
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0: Josh and Hannah, this is the River Morning Show. A true story in just 1 second. Also a true story, you're going to have an absolute blast at Rock the Lake. It is coming up Saturday, August 1st. Do not miss it. Torrin Wells, John Reddick, Megan Woods.
1: Yes.
0: And so much fun in Lakeview. 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
2: Is that real? True story.
1: True story. In the Bible, in the book of Joshua, the Israelites had just arrived at the city of Jericho.
0: Joshua fought the battle of Jericho.
1: Yes.
0: Jericho
1: was filled with people who had rejected God, and God said it was time for them to go. However, the city had these massive walls surrounding it, super strong, designed to keep the enemies out. God told the Israelite leader Joshua exactly how they were going to win. And you'd think it'd be like ladders to overtake and catapults. Yes, to demolish, a big old battle plan. But nope, God said, hey, go march around the city once a day for 6 days. And then on the seventh day, march around it 7 times and just start shouting.
0: God's like, go for a walk.
1: Yes. Can you imagine for a second being inside Jericho watching this? It'd be like day one, they're walking. Day three, they're still walking.
0: It reminds me of the VeggieTales.
1: Yeah.
0: With the little peas.
1: Yes.
0: You silly little pickle. You think that walking around what brings a city to its knees?
1: I know.
0: Yeah, I would think the same thing.
1: And I feel like on day 6 or 7, they would be like, are they just really into getting their steps in?
0: Right.
1: Like, what's going on here? But then day 7 did come, and the Israelites marched around this wall 7 times. They blew trumpets, they shouted, and suddenly the walls came crashing down.
0: Incredible. Only God.
1: Exactly. No army could take credit for this victory. The only explanation was God's power. And that's a true story.
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14: Unsettled weather across central Ohio today. Rounds of showers and thunderstorms likely, and that activity will continue tonight. With chances for heavier rain, we're at 85 for the high.
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0: Josh and Hannah, this is the River Morning Show, and back by popular demand, which Hannah shakes her head and has a tummy ache.
1: I don't know why we're still talking about this.
0: I understand it, because people are nasty, and so is food packaging. What did you find in your food? bonus points if it was still living.
1: No!
0: Call or text 800-609-1049 and text people have.
1: They really do. Steven texted.
0: Why are you plugging your nose?
1: Because it's making me that unwell. I'm that unwell, and some behind the scenes, a skunk sprayed around the river this morning.
0: Yeah, that's true.
1: And so not only are we talking about gross food, but I'm smelling skunk on top of it.
0: Three strikes, you're out. Gross food things, skunk smell, and Hannah's pregnant, so you already don't feel great.
1: I'm unwell this morning.
0: The fact that I haven't seen your bagel again, I'm happy.
1: I know.
0: Congratulations.
1: I know. Anyway.
0: Right?
1: Steven texted in. He said when he was 9 or 10 years old, him and his mom went to grab pizza. And as his mom took a bite of hers, inside, baked within the cheese, was a cigarette.
0: No!
1: A used cigarette.
0: You're not supposed... How long ago was that?
1: I don't know. I don't want to ask someone how old they are now.
0: That's a good point.
1: You know, but at the time, he was 9 or 10.
0: Anyway, someone was taking a break and they flung it the wrong way.
1: Yeah, I have a feeling it wasn't too recently.
0: Oh,
1: but
0: gosh.
1: Iffy texted in as well. She said that she was taking a bite of her food and she found a very long leg in it that used to belong to a large insect. And the biggest concern that she had and that I have as well for her is where was the rest of it?
0: Oh, I've done this to myself.
1: Where'd it go?
0: Oh, by bringing up this conversation.
1: I know, you really have. I'm having to read these text messages.
0: It all started with a guy who had a mouse baked in his bread. Inside the loaf.
1: If you're eating your breakfast right now, I am just so sorry.
0: I am not sorry.
1: But so many people, maybe yourself included, have experienced this where you found something that shouldn't have been there in your food. And even though this is absolutely making my stomach roll, it's like that scab you have to keep picking.
0: Yeah, it's the car accident that you slow down and you look at. You just have to continue to stare. So anyway, do that when you call or text 800-609-1049.
2: I think it's fair to say that when it comes to the cost of stuff right now, it's gotten just flat out weird out there. Eggs cost what steak used to, daycare costs what college recently did, and the cost of our kids playing sports requires a pro athlete salary. As a result, credit card balances have never been higher, and the average credit card interest rate is over 22%. That's 3 to 4 times higher than mortgage interest rates and more than 3 touchdowns and extra points. 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
12: Weather. Unsettled weather across central Ohio today. Rounds of showers and thunderstorms likely, and that activity will continue tonight. With chances for heavier rain, we're at 85 for the high.
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1: Well, Josh and Hannah, you're our friend. 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
2: News you can use this morning. On this day in 1934.
1: All right.
2: Donald Duck made his very first appearance in a Walt Disney cartoon.
1: Really?
2: Donald Duck, I had no idea, is over 90 years old.
1: He doesn't look a day over.
2: I know, right?
1: Whatever.
2: Whatever.
1: Whatever, duck.
2: Oh.
1: I don't have a Donald Duck impersonation.
2: Which shocks me, because you have one for everything.
1: I've tried. It hurts.
2: Yeah, I didn't like what noise just came out of your mouth. It was like,
1: sounded like a blowout, didn't it?
2: Yeah. But yeah, fun fact of the day, Josh can't do a Donald Duck impersonation.
1: Sorry.
2: And Donald Duck is over 90 years old.
1: Humph. Who knew?
2: Scientific studies have literally proven the fastest way to board an airplane is filling window seats first.
1: Well, yeah.
2: Which we've all been thinking that.
1: Like, of course.
2: Why aren't we starting from the windows and then working our way to the aisles?
1: Because you gotta get down there and you're like, sorry, I'm in there, you know, and then people gotta get out.
2: It's always such a hassle. But here's the thing, they're saying airlines won't do it because selling priority boarding groups makes too much money. Of course it's a money grab.
1: Everything's a money grab.
2: We could be getting to our Florida beach vacation faster if we just filled in from window seats in.
1: I think they should charge people who stand up when the flight is over. Charge people who stand up before they should.
2: Yeah, I like that. And run down the aisle.
1: $5, please.
2: Speaking of airlines, Southwest just announced that they will launch nonstop service from John Glenn Columbus Airport. Mm-hmm. To San Juan in Puerto Rico.
1: Really?
2: Beginning in 2027.
1: Wow.
2: Super exciting. So us in Ohio, now we can get to our little tropical vacation,
1: you know,
2: a little easier.
1: The thing is, like, the Columbus Airport, super easy to get in and out of. And there
2: For now.
1: There are a lot of direct flights that come in and out of
2: there,
1: too. It is
2: really nice. It is. I just will say the construction right now. And they just got rid of the walking lot. Did you know that? We used to take advantage of it all the time. We would just go park our car there and then walk into the terminal.
1: I'm a red light guy through and through.
2: Isn't the red light you have to take a shuttle?
1: Yes.
2: We avoid the shuttles. We
1: not
2: just
1: anymore.
2: Can't do the shuttles.
1: Not
2: but apparently.
1: Welcome to the shuttle. You can take the shuttle directly. To Puerto Rico.
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7: 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More than 21,000 surgeries. 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

0: Cause you're good.
1: Josh and Hannah, this is the River Morning Show. Good morning. And I've got good news and I've got bad news. And it's about God's plans versus our plans.
2: Mm-hmm.
1: You know the verse, I can do all things through Christ who strengthens me, right?
2: We've
1: seen and heard this verse used all kinds of different things, different times. I've been watching sports my whole life, and so many athletes, you know, will tag on Philippians 4:13, which is great. I absolutely love it. We use that as an overcomer verse. Whatever I'm facing, I can beat it because God. Woo! Which is true.
2: Yes.
1: But have you read Philippians 4:12? The verse right before Philippians 4:13. This is what Paul was dealing with. He's the writer of Philippians. And in Philippians 4:12, it says, I know how to live on almost nothing or with everything. I've learned the secret of living in every situation, whether it's with a full stomach or empty, with plenty or little.
2: Mm.
1: Then the verse comes, for I can do everything through Christ who strengthens me. So I've got to learn that this verse means because of Jesus, I can do everything he calls me to, even when I don't have enough, even when I lose, even when evil wins in times of plenty and in times of struggle. I can do whatever Jesus has asked me to because of him. It doesn't just mean everything will be great because God. It just means God is with me in the highs and the lows. And as long as I'm following his footsteps, he'll give me the strength to do it.
3: If something is fun, you want to do it again.
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16: Unsettled weather across central Ohio today. Rounds of showers and thunderstorms likely, and that activity will continue tonight. With chances for heavier rain, we're at 85 for the high.
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0: I am a recently converted person to the river, and I just love every minute of it. 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I'm Sonia, and I am the river.
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0: the author.
1: Brandon Lake and Nick Jonas, that's the author. This is the River Morning Show. We're Josh and Hannah.
2: News that'll make you go,
3: Wait, what?
4: Oh, Josh, is it good or bad today?
1: You know, I'm not sure.
4: Oh.
1: It's kind of neutral.
4: Okay.
1: It's not neutral. It's designed to help us be better.
4: Okay.
1: Did you know those monks in the mountains somewhere have pretty wise advice for phone use?
4: Interesting.
1: I'm surprised they know what phones are.
4: But how does this connect?
1: All right. So, well, it connects because you and I have phones, and
4: well,
1: so does everyone else here.
4: I mean, okay, go on.
1: They said some very important phrases that I think could be life-changing.
4: Bring them on.
1: About phone use. Uh-huh. One, you become what you consume.
4: Oof, I am 90% bagel, but yes, and then 10% phone. Yeah.
1: So, by consume, they mean on the phone.
4: Yes,
1: and that means, and I get it, like a lot of times, we talked about this before, I'll be scrolling instead of going to sleep Instagram, and I get sucked into all those like high intense drama, like hospital shows.
4: Oh, yeah.
1: And then my heart is just racing. And I'm like, well, of course I'm like worked up and anxious.
4: Well, and they never give you the outcome.
1: I know.
4: It's the worst.
1: It's terrible. So the other thing they say, ask the core question. Does this expand me or shrink me?
4: Ooh,
1: back
4: that's
1: to your
4: deep.
1: Back to your bagels.
4: Oh,
1: I can say that because she's pregnant and she called it a bagel bump first. Nobody get mad at me. No one get mad at
4: me.
1: And then last but not least, and this one just hit me like a ton of bricks.
4: Oh boy.
1: Attention is an act of worship. Every scroll is a prayer because you're focusing on what you think is important.
4: Ooh,
1: holy smokes, I know. I think we have the what. My heart kind of wishes we would have waited.
4: I know.
1: Instead of had all this information this morning.
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16: The River Weather. It's an active weather pattern in place across central Ohio. A shot at showers with thunderstorms for the rest of today and into tonight as well. Highs are up between 80 and 85, the overnight low at 70. Partly sunny Wednesday, hot and muggy, the high upper 80s to near 90. Scattered storms likely. I'm Jennifer Naramore on Uplifting and Encouraging the River.
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0: uplifting and encouraging the river. 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
1: Yeah.
0: What'd you find in your food? Call or text 800-609-1049. It starts because there's a guy who ate a sandwich and he started feeling a little iffy, so he was checking things out. And it was an unsliced loaf of bread, and so he had to do some slicing, and he found some mycin baked into the bread.
1: Oh, my soul has left my body. I hate it so much.
0: So, yeah, you could call or text 800-609-1049.
1: Julie in Newark said that her husband opened up his box to eat his sandwich. He got it from a restaurant. And the receipt was inside the sandwich.
0: No!
1: I don't even understand how that happens. Usually at a restaurant, the food counter is in a different spot than the checkout counter.
0: You know, sometimes, though, they'll put the ticket up in where they're making the food.
1: But it fell out. The ticket.
0: Mm-hmm.
1: Oh, I just hope he didn't take a bite.
0: Yeah, Alvin texted and said, Alvin.
1: What? Can I deal with this?
0: Probably not.
1: I'm already with the mouse thing has really sent me today.
0: I think I might prefer the mouse.
1: Stop.
0: A used bandage in his guacamole.
1: No!
0: And yes, he found it when he felt it in his mouth. Biohazard.
1: We are terrorizing the world this morning. Yeah. I'm so sorry for this conversation.
0: All right, so now it's your turn, Mary. What did you find?
2: Okay, I had a Diet Coke open, and I took a drink, and there was something in my mouth, and I went to spit it out. It was a stink bug.
1: Ew, no!
0: How apropos. You wouldn't know this, but the entire radio station this morning smells just like that. Someone had a stink bug in their Coke. Who did it?
2: I don't think I drink wine for a while.
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0: When it comes to important information, for every person, there is a moment of knowing. I'm Josh from the River Morning Show. 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

0: uplifting and encouraging the river. I'm Joe. So when you think about the life that Jesus was living, you know, over 2,000 years ago, you might think, oh man, life today looks radically different than back then, right? And you would think it would. Yes, there weren't cars when Jesus was there, when Jesus was walking the earth. There weren't planes. There weren't, you know, there's things like that. But however, there are a few things that Jesus potentially could have had that we still use. Some of them are shocking. Like, I saw that the first use of ketchup was documented 300 BC, before Christ. Yes, Jesus potentially could have put ketchup on his bread. Also, pancakes, invented during the Stone Age. I don't know if they tasted any good. Probably no syrup, but Jesus potentially could have had pancakes. But my personal favorite, all right, picture this. Jesus feeds the 5,000. Him and his disciples had a big day, exciting day. He says, you know what, guys? That was a lot of fun. Let's celebrate with a big old piece of cheesecake, because that was discovered 2,000 BC. I'm not saying Jesus had any of those foods, but I'm saying the percentage of him having them, not 0% anymore.
1: This is the Ohio Agnet from the Voice You Know at the News You Trust Studio, sponsored by BASF Amfeltima Fungicide, the proven number one for the toughest corn diseases with long-lasting residual. When you need to be confident, your fungicide will perform. I'm Joe Everett. Well, the U.S. Department of Agriculture has confirmed two additional cases of the New World screwworm in Texas, bringing the total number of confirmed detections in the past week to four. The latest cases involve a calf in LaSalle County and a dog in Andrews County. Officials say the dog has recently been in Mexico, and investigations into both cases are ongoing. The USDA is also ramping up its sterile fly releases to help eliminate the pest. The agency has activated its sterile fly dispersal facility at Moore Air Base in Texas. Agriculture officials are urging livestock producers and animal owners to closely monitor their animals and report any suspicious wounds as efforts continue to prevent the pest from spreading. This is the Ohio Agnet.
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10: The River Weather.
11: It's an active weather pattern in place across central Ohio. A shot at showers with thunderstorms for the rest of today and into tonight as well. Highs are up between 80 and 85, the overnight low at 70. Partly sunny Wednesday, hot and muggy, the high upper 80s to near 90. Scattered storms likely. I'm Jennifer Naylor-Moore on Uplifting and Encouraging the River.
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0: uplifting and encouraging the river. I'm Joe. So over the last, I don't know, 10 years or so, you might have noticed, it feels like conspiracy theories are becoming more and more of a thing. Whether we've been to the moon or not. I mean, my brother, for whatever reason, doesn't believe in dinosaurs. And you know what? He made me watch a documentary one time, and there were some good points in it. I still think dinosaurs existed. But the thing that I'm really conspiracy theorist on, though, I have actually never met anyone who got E. coli from eating cookie dough. Like, my whole life, I was told, if you eat cookie dough, you're going to get sick. You could die. I'm like, I've never met anybody that's actually had that happen to. So, you know what? I think when it comes to cookie dough, I'm gonna take my chances on that.
1: If something is fun, you want to do it again.
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9: An active weather pattern in place across Central Ohio. A shot at showers with thunderstorms for the rest of today and into tonight as well. Highs are up between 80 and 85, the overnight low at 70. Partly sunny Wednesday, hot and muggy, the high upper 80s to near 90. Scattered storms likely. I'm Jennifer Aramore on Uplifting and Encouraging the River.
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11: Ever wonder what it would actually be like to stand beside the pyramids, cruise down the Nile, or walk through places you've only read about in the Bible? 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You'll enjoy authentic Egyptian food, hear stories from the trip, and meet fellow travelers. Whether you're already signed up or just exploring the idea, text EGYPT to 800-609-1049.

0: uplifting and encouraging the river. I'm Joe. If you've ever gone through the process of planning a wedding, you know that as you get closer and closer to the wedding, things start getting more and more real, right? So my fiance Kirsten and I are getting married next month, and we're putting the bow on a lot of really tedious projects that we've been working on. Like, for instance, doing the whole sizing thing, things that take a lot of work and a lot of time, preparation, going. We're kind of wrapping up this month. So yesterday, one of the things that she's been kind of thinking about is how her makeup and her hair is going to look. So she actually had a trial, I guess is what they put it. I don't know. As a guy, we don't typically have those. So they had this like little trial run of how it looks. And she's a teacher, so she's home from school for the summer. So she's able to have it during the day. So I message her after work, and I'm like, how did it go? And she goes, it was good. I lost mirror privileges, though. And I was like, what? Like, you lost mirror? She goes, yeah, like, they put the makeup on, and then they showed me how it looks, and then I started crying because it was so beautiful, and I just can't wait to get married.
1: 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Farmers across Ohio starting to see the planting season finish line after weeks of weather delays across the state. Corn planting reached 89% complete statewide, up sharply from 73% the previous week, though still slightly behind the five-year average. Soybean planting also made major gains, reaching 85% complete, right in line with the five-year average. 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Corn for July, 1¾ better at 420.5. December, 447¾, up by 1¾. July soybeans down 2¾ at 1113. November, 1132 a bushel, down 3.5. And July wheat up 4 cents at 587¼. 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
9: The River Weather. It's an active weather pattern in place across central Ohio. Shot at showers with thunderstorms for the rest of today and into tonight as well. Highs are up between 80 and 85, the overnight low at 70. Partly sunny Wednesday, hot and muggy, the high upper 80s to near 90. Scattered storms likely. I'm Jennifer Aramore on Uplifting and Encouraging the River.
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0: uplifting and encouraging the river. I'm Joe. So many unwritten rules that come with living life. So let's settle this one once and for all. What are the rules when it comes to calling dibs? Is it a legally binding thing? Does dibs on the front seat hold up if you're still inside brushing your teeth? How long does dibs last? Is it a 10 minutes thing? Is it a lifetime? I need answers. 800-609-1049 or on Facebook, River Middays with Joe.
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0: uplifting and encouraging the river. I'm Joe. Chances are you've been playing this game for years, but nobody knows the official rules when it comes to playing dibs. What are the rules when it comes to it? You can join the show, 800-609-1049. We're on Facebook, River Middays with Joe.
1: What are the rules?
2: What are the rules?
1: What are the rules?
2: What are the rules?
3: Hey, Joe. I think the rules on dibs, it should be like a 24-hour thing, and it shouldn't be anything that's very serious. It could be like, hey, I've got dibs on that pizza from last night. I don't think it should be like a life-changing thing. It should be sometimes like a fun thing.
0: Yeah, you can't call dibs on a will. Like, I got dibs on my family's farm when my grandfather dies in 30 years.
3: No, you can't do that.
0: Can dibs ever be overruled?
3: Oh, I've never thought of that. I think dibs is pretty ironclad.
0: Yeah.
3: I don't know that it can be disputed.
0: Okay, well, you can jump in on the conversation if you have a strong opinion about the rules of dibs, 800-609-1049, or you can share those thoughts on Facebook, River Middays with Joe.
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14: An active weather pattern in place across central Ohio. A shot at showers with thunderstorms for the rest of today and into tonight as well. Highs are up between 80 and 85, the overnight low at 70. Partly sunny Wednesday, hot and muggy, the high upper 80s to near 90. Scattered storms likely. I'm Jennifer Naira Moore on Uplifting and Encouraging the River.
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0: with a sense of spirit as we start our day, as we go through the hardships of our day. And it reminds us that even, you know, during all of these crazy challenges that we're experiencing, that we need to have faith and that the Lord's going to pull us through. I am Colleen, and I am the river.
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0: uplifting and encouraging the river. I'm Joe. Going through the process of moving, you know how much work it can be. Gotta reset everything, gotta call the power, gotta set up internet, gotta also cancel everything. So my fiance Kirsten and I are, we're gonna be obviously moving in together once we're married. But we actually get the keys to our new apartment coming up this Saturday. So we're kind of going through that process of turning everything off in our respective apartments now, getting everything set up for the future. And I was like, you know, this is hard work. This is stressful. And it's not even all that. The main thing I'm stressed out about is, like, I just learned where everything at the Kroger I go to, where everything is. I'm going to have to relearn new aisles and everything, and it's stressing me out way more than it probably should.
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6: No doubt about it. 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
0: If you've never been to a live festival, this might be the year. We're talking 3 days, more than 30 artists, camping, food, friends, and some incredible live music from Lauren Daigle, Skillet, Josiah Queen, We Are Messengers, and so much more. It's all happening July 16th through the 18th at Atwood Lake. 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When I'm

0: It's the river. I'm Joe. So maybe you you've gotten plugged into your neighborhood. You've gotten to know your neighbor in a unique or special way because you did something. I know for me, I've lived in my apartment. I'm moving out, but I've lived there for 3 years now. And I'll be honest, I don't really know my neighbors that well. I know one of them has a dog named Melon that lives kind of kitty corner from me and downstairs. And then one of my other neighbors, a big baseball fan. I love talking to him, but I'm not like super extroverted when it comes to my neighbors. So what are the ways that you've gotten to know your neighbors? You can join the show 800-609-1049, or you can tell me about it on Facebook, River Middays with Joe. Julie, thanks so much for calling in.
1: I'm like the Monica from Friends. I want to be the hostess. We didn't know anybody in our neighborhood. We've lived there about 7 years. So last fall, we started opening up our house every Sunday, and everyone would bring a dish. I normally choose the main dish, and we'd all just hang out. And even to this day now, we see each other at least once a week, hanging out in the driveway or at somebody's house. I'm a nurse, and I talk to my patients all the time, and I told them once, I live in like the 1950s neighborhood. We still ask people for sugar and eggs and milk. Right. We don't knock on each other's doors. We just walk in. And it only took a couple months.
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14: An active weather pattern in place across Central Ohio.
5: A shot at showers with thunderstorms for the rest of today and into tonight as well. Highs are up between 80 and 85, the overnight low at 70. Partly sunny Wednesday, hot and muggy, the high upper 80s to near 90. Scattered storms likely. I'm Jennifer Aramore on Uplifting and Encouraging the River.
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0: Josiah Queen, Demons, uplifting and encouraging the river. Now, Josiah is going to be part of the Alive Music Festival coming to town July 16th through the 18th. That lineup is incredible. Like, we're talking Skillets, Lauren Daigle. Trying to think who else. Skillet, Lauren Daigle, We Are Messengers is going to be there too. So again, you can learn more about that show, all the shows happening at riverradio.com, but also talking about how you got to know your neighbors. I know it's tough to meet people. It's ironic because as connected as we all are in the world, it's tough to just go out, hang out with people, meet new people. So how did you go about meeting your neighbors? You can call 800-609-1049. We're on Facebook, River Middays with Joe. Donna, thanks so much for calling in.
1: So what we did is we moved in our new neighborhood in the fall. And so at Christmas time, we made a dozen chocolate chip cookies for every neighbor, which was 39 dozen. And then we delivered them a couple days before Christmas, up to Christmas Eve. We just went door to door. And then every year since then, we've sent a Christmas card to every single one of our neighbors. Aww. And every year we invite 5 new families over to our house for dinner. We know a lot of our neighbors.
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0: 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I know it's hot outside, but if you're going anywhere indoors right now, they're going to have it set to temps inhabitable only for penguins. 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Trying to offset the heat outside by making it freezing inside. Just bring that sweater with you just in case.
3: 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July corn's closing in today up 3/4 of a cent at 419.5. September corn with no change today at 427.5. December corn's down 3/4 of a cent at 445.25. July soybeans are down 2 cents at 11.13.75. August soybeans down 2.5 at 11.18.75. July wheat up 2 cents at 585.25. In September, wheat's up 1 cent today at 596.75. Thanks for joining us. This is the Ohio Agnet.
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13: The River Weather. It's an active weather pattern in place across central Ohio.
2: Shot at showers with thunderstorms for the rest of today and into tonight as well. Highs are up between 80 and 85, the overnight low at 70. Partly sunny Wednesday, hot and muggy, the high upper 80s to near 90. Scattered storms likely. I'm Jennifer Aramore on Uplifting and Encouraging the River.
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0: glad you're here. I'm Haley. I don't know if you know this, but when you give to the river, not only are you sharing Jesus across Ohio through the radio, you are literally bringing the summer fun to Ohio. So here's the deal. As a River Insider, that's somebody who gives to the river monthly, or with your $500 or $1,000 gift, you are helping to show people who Jesus really is through songs and through encouragement on the radio. 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That's happening at the end of this month. You're providing Rock the Lake with Megan Woods, John Reddick, and Torin Wells. That's coming up in August. You're providing even so much more. 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So I just know it is going to be a great summer, and you are a huge part of that. 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
3: We had the scariest, windiest day ever recently. My friend had a massive trampoline picked up, flipped, and landed two houses down. But he sent me another picture from that same day of his flimsy little yard sign promoting Easter services at his church, standing strong through the storm. It's Ryan from United Faith Mortgage, and recently we've worked with hundreds of radio listeners who are that little sign. With the rising costs of everything have been stormy times, causing tough credit card debt and bad monthly interest, making it hard to hold on. But we've also seen hundreds of listeners find instant relief with a cash-out refinance, cashing out some of that newfound equity their homes have grown the last 5 years to pay off that debt and even set some aside for peace of mind. If a cash-out refinance would help your situation, we are a direct lender, one of the largest faith-based mortgage companies in the U.S., and we're specifically committed to the river at United Faith Mortgage.
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20: 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If you're already signed up, you'll get to meet some fellow travelers. 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

0: loading the dishwasher, putting on a Band-Aid the correct way, giving a compliment. These are all things that I don't ever remember anyone ever like explicitly teaching me. They're just kind of things that you figure out as you go, more or less in life. I'm Haley on the River, and there are lots of things like this, the little things that come with just being a person that you just figure out as you go. But I've noticed this trend online where adults, parents, it seems like they're making more of a conscious effort to teach and prep kids for all of these moments that are just like part of being a person in the world. So things like addressing an envelope or trimming your fingernails or asking for help finding an item in the grocery store. All these things that you need to know, but no one ever like sat you down and told you how to do it. Now, obviously you got to tailor it to the age of the kids. Maybe like starting with something that you're currently doing for them, but they might be able to do it themselves. You could like make a list of things that you want to show them, let the kids speak into it. What do they want to learn or practice? I don't know. I feel like this could be kind of like a fun summer project. Little how to be a person lessons.
1: Hi, I'm Lindsay. My son Andrew is a beautiful six-year-old boy. Some of the issues that I saw with Andrew that prompted me to call Brain Balance were that he just couldn't sit still, he couldn't control his behavior, he couldn't concentrate, he just really had a hard time in school. He didn't make eye contact and he struggled with reading. The frustration that came from these struggles would lead to severe emotional meltdowns. As a mom, it made me feel really sad watching him be labeled as sort of a bad kid or a hard kid. He was such a sweet boy. As we began with Brain Balance, the first thing we noticed was he started making eye contact. One day he just sat through dinner and it was like a miracle for our family. Since we have finished the program, we have noticed so many wonderful changes. As his behavior issues went away, his academic performance just flourished. To the moms and dads out there who are watching their children struggle, it is okay to admit that you can't do it on your own.
2: Brain Balance is a drug-free brain health program for kids, teens, and adults. Call and schedule an assessment today.
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15: Low about 70 with cloudy skies and some sky.

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1: Because God's mercy is new every morning.
0: And every moment.
1: Uplifting and encouraging. The River.

0: It is a phrase that brought comfort, and there's a verse for that. Before I get to that, though, listen to this.
1: I was texting somebody really close to me about something difficult that I'm going through, and she was trying to make me feel better, and she said something that actually worked, so I'm going to share it. She said, and this is probably a quote somewhere, she said, "Shared joy is double the joy, but shared heaviness is half the heaviness." So like, instead of trying to hoist the entire world up on your shoulders, carry it around and do a little dance with all that weight up there, sharing those difficult times and moments with people who love and support you and want to show up for you actually lightens your load.
0: So I'm Haley on the river, and I don't know if this person is a Christian. I don't know anything about them, but what he's talking about, the shared joy and the shared grief, the shared burdens, that is a Jesus principle. And here's the verse for that. Romans 12:15 says, "Rejoice with those who rejoice and weep with those who weep." This verse is part of a larger section of verses that talks about some of the distinguishing features of what it means to be a person who follows Jesus. And I love when this happens. I get so jazzed when a Jesus principle just like shows up in the wild, because even if you're not aware of it yet, even if you wouldn't call it a Jesus principle, Jesus's ways still prove themselves to be the best ways over and over again.
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0: now.
1: Just a hungry girl trying to make it through one snack at a time. I'm Haley. This is The River. And I never understand those people who are like, yeah, I just forgot to eat. I got so busy. Could never be me. I'm always thinking about food. And letting you in on a little secret here, every day around this time, I'm usually eating a snack. It is necessary in the structure of my day because I'm one of those weirdos who I eat dinner pretty late. I eat as early, maybe as like 7:30, but it's more like 8 or 9 o'clock when I am eating dinner. So I have to have a snack here in the River Studio to hold me over until then. My go-tos, my tried and trues are meat sticks. I love a meat stick with like some veggies, maybe a fruit on the side. That's what I have today. I do Greek yogurt a lot. Sometimes I mix in like some peanut butter powder with some fruit, or I've been doing chia seeds because I'm trying to do some fibromaxing. I'm a big fan of like a hard-boiled egg as a snack, maybe with like some popcorn or something. If you are a fellow snacky person, I usually post what I call my studio snack on my Instagram stories every day. I'm at Haley on the Radio. Let's connect on there and share snack ideas.
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14: All right, low about 70 with cloudy skies and some sky.

0: 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I'm meteorologist Steve Hamilton on Uplifting and Encouraging the River.
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0: the River. I'm Haley with something that's good to know today.
1: I'm glad to know that.
0: It's something new to try at your next bonfire. A twist on a classic that's going to satisfy your savory cravings. It's savory s'mores. And here's what a savory s'more looks like. You get a sturdier cheese, something like a Gruyere or a cheddar or a brie. That is what goes on your stick and roasted in the fire, like you would with a marshmallow, but only just enough to get it like a little bit melty, a little bit roasty and toasty. Then, instead of a graham cracker, you would grab either regular crackers, or if you're feeling fancy, like some of those little toasted baguette rounds. Put your melty cheese on there, add a little salami or pepperoni or meat of choice. And if you really want to go to the next level, maybe you'd even put like a little fruit spread or mustard on that bad boy. And voila, you have a savory s'more around the fire. It's s'mores meets charcuterie. S'morcuterie, if you will. Now, this is not a replacement for regular s'mores, because trust me, to me, there are few things better in this world than a classic ooey gooey, messy, melty chocolate and marshmallow s'more. But I can always make room for cheese.
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0: I love the river. 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I'm Marissa. I'm from Westerville, Ohio, and I am the river.
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0: every weekend you got to choose. Am I going to rest or am I going to be productive? I'm Haley. This is The River. And I mean, ideally you would get to do a little of both, but I chose full productivity mode this weekend. I decided to paint a room in my house. This room has been on the to-do list since we moved into the house, which has been like a couple years ago at this point. And thinking about painting, I feel pretty confident. In college, I spent a summer working for my school's maintenance crew. So I just like spent a summer repainting dorms and apartments. So I got many hours of painting under my belt. And it's a relatively small room. So I'm like, I should be able to knock this out in a weekend, no problem. Which I did. I got it all done. But at the expense of everything hurting. My back hurt. My hands were crampy. It was kind of a wake-up call. It's like, when did I get to the age that something like painting makes me sore?
1: The River. Let's take 2 seconds to consider the crazy awesomeness of how God gave each animal its own special advantage.
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3: Weather. All right, low about 70 with cloudy skies and some.

0: 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A party full of
1: dogs, dogs, dogs, dogs.
0: I'm Haley. This is The River. And I saw this story of a mom who was planning her toddler's birthday party. And she asked her little girl, she's like, who do you want to invite to your birthday party? And this tiny genius began listing off all of the dogs that she knows. Just all dogs is who she wanted to invite it to her birthday party. First on the list were her dog siblings named Jane and Mary. They look like lab mixes. They're so adorable. Now, you might be thinking the same thing as me. A party full of dogs? Why didn't I think of that sooner? Like, we're allowed to do that? Why have I not been doing that this whole time? I'm imagining my next get-together with all the dogs I know there. My dog Trout, of course. I would include the other dogs of the River family. Got Josh from the morning show, his dog Ollie, and Hannah's dog Bear. Zoe is Joe from Midday's dog. They would all be invited. It's like, hey guys, I'm inviting your dogs to hang out, but not you. The thing is, though, they're all dog people. They get it. I don't think they'd be offended.
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1: Doing Brant's three things. It's three things you can stop doing and simplify life, like immediately.
2: Mm-hmm.
1: Big time simplify your life.
2: Mm-hmm.
1: Here's the second thing. We're going to do the first one. Second thing, you can stop feeling guilty about stuff in your past that you've already taken to the cross.
2: Mm-hmm.
1: And that sounds like a very Christian thing to say, mm-hmm. but I mean it. Like, remember the cross, and you've already laid this before God. I'm wrong, and I know what I did, and I know you paid the price for that.
2: Mm-hmm.
1: You don't have to feel guilty anymore.
2: Yeah,
1: it's over, and you don't want it to interfere with your relationship for the rest of your life with God. There's a freedom that comes from not having to live with that shame the rest of your life.
2: That's the beauty of the cross.
1: Totally.
2: Yeah.
1: So we can put that away, and I know there's stuff that we're all wish we hadn't done, and that was wrong, hurtful. But the guilt thing—that's only to drive us back to Him, and that's what it's for. Period.
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11: Overnight low about 70 with cloudy skies and some scattered showers and thunderstorms around. We have a chance of some showers and afternoon thunderstorms again on Wednesday. Mix of sun and clouds, and we're looking at upper 80s. Some showers possible on Thursday. I'm meteorologist Steve Hamilton on Uplifting and Encouraging the River.
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0: Trevor. We're Brant and Sherry.
1: Doing Brant's three things here. Three things you can stop doing and simplify your life. Here's the third thing I wanted to throw at you. Makes life a lot simpler. You can stop thinking you have to keep up with all the latest debates and anger flashpoints. You don't have to. There's a certain tyranny that puts every issue in front of you and says, you better act or defend or attack or whatever. You better be... Where do you get some peace? They're not going to leave you with any peace. You understand that?
0: Right.
1: There's not going to be any space. God wants us to make space for him. Mm-hmm. But if they get to determine your agenda, and they know it's like ratings gold for them, whether it's radio, Twitter, TV, news, whatever. They know because we all default to that place. But that leaves us with no peace at all.
0: No rest.
1: It's not who we want to be.
0: Yeah.
1: No, you don't have to keep up with everything.
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